0: Studio Brussel.
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2: This is the sound of sea. 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The sound which creates a new dimension. This is a new style of music.

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1: De confetti's, mag ik daar nog 13 seconden Brusselse parmezaan overheen gieten? 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

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Okay, 20 years is up. Let's have a drink together, all right? Let's have a little drink. 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Does anyone want something non-alcoholic? 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

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Alright, bro! 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I need a few guys here in the front. Fuck that shit, I'm not gonna jump. Just carry me. Fuck that shit. Fuck that shit. Fuck that shit. That's it, fuck that shit. Fuck that shit. Fuck that shit. Fuck that shit. Fuck that shit. Fuck that shit. Fuck that shit. Fuck that shit. Fuck that shit. Let's walk.

Kom jij er niet? Next song. It's a love song. It's a love song. It's a love song for party animals like you.

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This is our last song. Thank you so much for watching us from Rogue Blood. This song's called Figure It Out.

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2: Hey, you guys are wonderful. 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This is great. We are the Joe Band. We come from Chicago, Illinois. 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
2: Alrighty. How we doing? You good? You with me? Yeah, I hear you. Yeah, let's go!